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Asians, 416-438-6568. 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

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Bahar ka tapman 23 degrees Celsius. I'll be back.

0: Wow, Mom. Dad is in a jolly good mood today. What is the reason?
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